Well, 17 years I've been going in back. 17 more will bury me. And somebody please just tie me down. Oh, somebody give me a goddamn drink. Son of a bitch!

shaking, hands are shaking, mouth is calling on me. My head is aching, hands are shaking, mouth is calling all over me. Son of a bitch!

But I'm only human after all. I'm only human after all. Don't put your blame on me.